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1: Tonight, Somber gave us a brand new song. He put it out, just about an hour ago. We're going to be playing it all through New Music Friday tomorrow. And Benson Boone even dropped a new song, same time. They're actually label mates, so on the same record label. Love that they're both back with some very profound songwriting on those songs. Good.

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The Just Show Up Show with 103.7 The Q is back. 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

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Imagine you not only seeing Shakira in concert, but also going to the finale of the biggest sports event happening right now across the U.S. I don't think I can say what it is, but you'll see Shakira there too. 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
1: It's kind of crazy to think that Olivia Dean, just at the end of last year, was opening up for Sabrina Carpenter on her Short and Sweet tour. 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

This is 103.7 The Q. We are Birmingham's hit music station. Noah Kahan's officially back on the road after some time off. His new album, The Great Divide, is unreal. I'm sure it's sounding huge in these big baseball stadiums. Here's the title track now.

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The Just Show Up Show with 103.7 The Q is back. No tickets, no caller number 9. Just show up. 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Plus, Gareth and Matt Cooper. Doors are going to open at 5 o'clock, so get there early. You

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1: Alyssa, can I tell you, I have been thinking about ordering out all day today. Like, not cooking sounds so good.
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1: Thursday night, we're going to count down the biggest songs in town tonight. I love making this list of all the songs that you request on the talkback mic. 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
1: Need your love from One Republic. I love that Ryan Tedder is back working with his OG guys in One Republic. Been working with Tate McRae and so many other big artists on songwriting, making huge hits with them. They kick off the iHeartRadio 9 at 9. Now, The Beaches, I've been seeing this song all over TikTok, number 8, Edge of the Earth. She

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2: 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Now the biggest party song I think we've had on this countdown. Number four is Pitbull and Lil

She'll be all right. No riding shining on at night. She will save herself this time. And in fact, tonight, she did confirm. The cold never lasts, my darling.

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With Hans Zimmer, actually, on Click Clock Symphony, number 3 on your iHeartRadio 9 at 9. As now, we have, I think, the most interesting, like, intro I've ever heard of a song, like the instrumental. Hate That I Made You Love Me, from Ariana Grande, number 2.

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0: 1037 The Q with the Alabama Show every morning. Casey has us on with Alexa while she's dealing with the dishes.
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No tickets, no caller number 9. Just show up. Saturday at Work Play with Shinedown. Plus, Garrett and Matt Cooper. Doors are going to open at 5 o'clock, so get there early.

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1: This is McCabe. Thanks for having the night show on tonight. Playing Somber, his big hit Home Wrecker. He actually just gave us another brand new song that I'm already obsessed with. We're going to be playing this across New Music Friday tonight and tomorrow. He just put out the song My Body Isn't Ready. Definitely a new style of songwriting for him. You know.

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The first time Alex Warren ever performed this song live, the iHeartRadio Music Awards. Back in March, of course, Taylor Swift was there. Good memories. Somber, he brought along with him. Now, Fever Dream is a big hit. 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

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The Just Show Up Show with 103.7 The Q is back. No tickets, no caller number 9. Just show up. Saturday at Work Play with Shinedown, plus Gareth and Matt Cooper. Doors are going to open 5 o'clock, so get there early. I could be-

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1: 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You can follow me always on Instagram at McCabe Radio. I hope you have a good rest of the night. We're going to play all the new tracks you need to know with the new hit list and Crystal Rosas coming up at 11 o'clock.

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1: 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Gracie Abrams says she feels most like herself. 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

She'll be all right. 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She will save herself this time. And in fact, tonight, she did confirm. 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
0: It's the new hit list. I'm Crystal Rosas. Pretty big. Stella Lefty here. She announced her 2026 Australian tour dates. This girl is global. All because of the song Poppin' Off

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1: What's up? It's the new hit list. I'm Crystal Rosas. I love checking in with your talkbacks. We have one here.
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with the Alabama Show every morning on 103.7 The Q. A few left here on the new hit list. I'll be back tomorrow night to let on everything. I'm at La Crystal Rosas. One Republic, need your love.

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1: 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And we got some national holidays to celebrate today. It's Friday, so that's worth celebrating. 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
1: Don't go anywhere. It's Rach. And we got some national holidays, including National Coconut Day, Barcode Day, Beautician's Day. 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
1: What's going on? It's Rach. 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
1: What's going on? It's Rach. 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

0: 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Stirring the pot, one morning at a time. 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
2: Day four of me parking next to the Mercedes in our parking lot that's taking up two parking spots.
3: This saga has went on for far too long.
2: I'm getting really good at backing up into a parking spot because they're taking up like the first two parking spots, and on one side is like gravel. And so today I got real close to their to their door where they can't get in because they have also backed into the parking space.
3: So thank you, Mercedes, for teaching me how to park backwards.
2: Man, I've gotten great at it. I'm an expert. Like the first day I was really slow and really careful and gave them space. Today I just zipped on in and I was like, oh, they got an inch.
3: Looks like I'm getting better at this.
2: But they haven't left. They don't even know I'm doing it. I'm gonna have to leave my car there all weekend. We gotta get whoever this person is so that they're just as annoyed as we are.
3: Yeah, we needed to get them through the sunroof.
2: Yeah, do they have a sunroof?
3: I think so. I think I saw one. We got to figure out a way to make
2: them confirm. We'll go find the scientific as evidence in a minute. Well, our other coworker was like, you need to put a piece of tape behind their tire to see if they're moving their car at night or not. We need to go collect data.
3: Oh my gosh, this is so fun. Why aren't we doing this? Oh my gosh.

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1: 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Producer Blake.
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2: Oh, that's China.
1: Good job. That's how the game works. We're going to play super easy trivia next.

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1: Andy, good morning. Where are you calling from?
3: Tuscaloosa.
1: Hey, what's going on in Tuscaloosa today? How's traffic?
3: It's not too bad. I'm on 359 heading into downtown. It's pretty good.
1: Are you going to work?
3: I'm coming home.
1: Oh, heck yeah. What do you do overnight?
3: I'm a forklift operator.
1: Oh, awesome. Yeah. I love that. We love our forklift operators. Producer Blake, did you know how to drive a forklift?
4: I'm forklift certified.
1: Oh, Lord. If you're ever looking for an extra person, Producer Blake will come work with you, Andy.
3: I ain't going to put that on him. I wouldn't put that on anybody.
1: I love that. Okay, Andy, you want to play super easy trivia for these 5 seconds of summer tickets?
3: Go for it.
1: All right, I'll ask the questions. Producer Blake is your lifeline if you need him. Question number one, what is the fastest land animal on Earth?
3: Cheetah
1: is correct. Boom. Next one. What planet in our solar system is known as the red planet?
3: Mars
1: is it?
4: Yes, sir.
1: And the last one for the win. What is the capital of the United States of America?
3: Washington, D.C.
4: Yes.
1: That's it.
3: Unless you have to live
1: around. Oh, boy. Andy, I think you're Producer Blake in 20 years.
3: Hey, I can do it. I got telemarketer voices and everything.
1: I mean, you. Yep, I love you, buddy. Congratulations, you won Super Easy Trivia.
3: Thank you.
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0: If you want to come see Shinedown, Gareth, and Matt Cooper on Saturday, we're doing a free concert. It's our Just Show Up show. You literally just show up, and then we let you in. As long as you get, I would get there early. Doors open at 5. And, I mean, once work play is full, then we can't let anybody else in. So if you want to come, get there early, wait in line. Doors open at 5. Work play on Saturday. The NYPD had to be briefed on the expected fan surge for Taylor Swift's wedding. If you missed it, she's expected to get married next week in Madison Square Garden. And two anonymous NYPD officers confirmed to Variety that they were briefed on the expected Swifties to arrive in New York, which has sparked a whole lot of discussion in New York because Madison Square Garden sits adjacent to a major transportation hub, and that raises crowd management concerns. This is going to be a whole spectacle. And if I could go, I would be there. The donkey from Shrek is getting his own spinoff movie.
2: Yes. Honestly, this has been my dream.
0: Producer Blake loves Shrek. The movie will be called Donkey. It's set to hit theaters June 30th of 2028, which reunites Mike Myers, Eddie Murphy, Cameron Diaz, and Zendaya.
2: Ooh. Okay. I'm liking this. Do we know anything else, or is that
0: that's
2: all
0: it
2: right now?
0: Yeah, that's three things you need to know. More at thealabamashow.com.
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0: There is a mysterious orange liquid oozing through a wealthy neighborhood.
3: What the hell?
4: Is this a drop for like Ghostbusters or something?
0: I don't know. There's a really nice neighborhood in California. They have a orange liquid oozing through the streets. Experts are saying that it's magnesium in the water that's making the water change color. But listen to the people in the neighborhood.
5: Well, there's this groundwater that's seeping up and turning the street this horrible shade of orange. It's turning everyone's property orange. It's turning their homes orange. It's turning their cars orange. And it's also a safety hazard because it's very slick.
6: There's been a few incidents because it's so slick. There was like a garbage truck where it just like completely like slid. There's been a couple of cyclists who have like fallen. And most recently, there was a lady who actually like fell back and hit her head.
0: This sounds like the beginning of a Stranger Things episode.
4: It does. I'm expecting something to come out of the liquid.
3: What the hell?

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at UAB. Thank you so much for listening to the Alabama Show this morning. 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What is it? Call the show. 833-501-BAMA is the number. 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

0: 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Sarah, good morning. Who's driving you nuts today?
1: Coworkers.
0: What are your coworkers doing?
1: I have one in particular that's just, she's like an older lady and she has annoying older lady habits.
0: Like what?
1: And she like lingers and talks about her plants all day and disrupts me constantly with what her dog did or didn't do. I mean, it just goes on and on.
2: What's wrong with her talking about her dogs and hanging out? You're her work friend.
1: Nothing. I mean, her dog is great, but it's just like I'm trying to focus and she's just talking to me. And every day she starts off with, I just want to go home. And I'm like, well, then go home. And it's not stop.
2: Why are you laughing so hard, Producer Blake?
3: She's describing you.
0: Shut up. Replace plants for peacocks, and this is literally me.
3: What?
0: Well, you know, I would like to complain about my annoying worker who every time I try to come in and have a good day in a conversation, he ignores me and he just says, I'm working, and then goes back to a computer and he doesn't socialize when you have to spend hours a day with this person and you're supposed to be friends. So
1: that's me.
0: I think you're in the wrong here, okay? You know, you're the problem.
1: Oh, God, I'm a jerk.
3: No, you're not. You're in the right here. You can have upset. You can be upset with this.
0: Call the show. Which one are you? 833-501. BAMA is the number.
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I'll tell you how next.

0: 1037 The Q, Birmingham's hit music station. All right, Cash Money, what'd you do with it if you won $2,500?
1: Oh my gosh, this is tough. I need to get new tires again, some other tires.
0: Wait, why do you need new tires again?
1: Because I didn't get all of them. I didn't get all four. I didn't have enough money.
0: Oh, you only got two? Yeah, $2,500 would buy all four tires if you needed them. 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

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I'll tell you why with three things you need to know next.

0: forest mark, and they'll be mixed randomly into circulation nationwide ahead of Independence Day. 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
1: I like that.
0: They are also being minted as part of the celebration, so keep a lookout. That's three things you need to know. 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

0: 1037 The Cube, Birmingham's hit music station. 833-501-BAMA is the number to call the show if you have good news. Amanda, good morning. Where are you calling from?
1: I'm calling from Birmingham right now. I'm on my way to work.
0: Where do you work? What do you do?
1: I'm an accountant. I work at Birmingham Wholesale Furniture.
0: Oh, heck yeah. Well, that is awesome. Are you calling with good news?
1: I am. I don't know if you guys remember a few months ago, probably several months ago, I called in and told you guys about me starting my surrogacy journey.
0: Oh, okay. Yeah.
1: Well, about 2 weeks ago, we finally went through with the embryo transfer, and I have finally found out that I am pregnant with a baby.
0: Oh, my God. Yes!
1: I'm so excited, and I'm so happy for them, and I'm couldn't be happier to be on this journey with them.
0: That is so awesome. So you are the surrogate, and you are going to be carrying the baby for a couple. Did you know the couple before this, or did you meet them through?
1: I did.
0: Okay. How did you know them?
1: Well, I'm sorry. I knew them before the transfer. I met them in August. I was matched with them through our agency.
0: Okay.
1: And we just kind of got to know each other, gone through the contracts and all the tedious parts of the whole thing, and we finally did the transfer on June 12th, and I tested positive for pregnancy this morning.
0: Oh, that fast. Girl, that is amazing. Also, I could tear up talking to you about this because I see a lot of couples struggle with getting pregnant and how emotionally hard it is for them. And you are superwoman for what you were doing, because I know like your body is going to be going through so many changes, and it is just, it is a really awesome thing that you are doing, and I'm so proud of you.
1: I'm so happy to be doing it for them. I can't imagine what it's like not being able to create your own family. So that was the whole part of it for me, was being able to give that to someone.
0: Oh, I love you so much right now. I got to give you a... Now you got to call and update us throughout the pregnancy and when the baby's born and all the things. That is, girl, you are awesome. You are so awesome. Thank you for calling and sharing that story, because I think that your story is going to help other people listening to the show. And so you are awesome for being vulnerable and talking about what you're doing.
1: Yeah, no problem. Anything's possible as long as you believe in it and just put your faith in.

Huntsville, thank you for hanging out with us this morning on 103.7 The Q. You're about 30-ish and some change minutes away from winning $2,500 to celebrate America's 250th birthday. All you got to do is listen for the keyword. When you hear it, go type it in our website, and then you could be $2,500 richer. That's going to happen this morning at 9 a.m.

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We'll talk more next.

0: 1037 The Q, Birmingham's hit music station. Producer Blake has a poltergeist.
1: I genuinely think I might be haunted. Yes. I'm so scared.
0: Thank you for listening to the Alabama Show. I'm Alabama with producer Blake. What's going on?
1: So recently I moved into a new house near you.
0: I know.
1: And so I was like thinking it might be a little weird because it's an older lady's house and it has the vibes.
0: Oh, yeah. I know your landlord. I went to high school with the couple that owns the house and the grandmother lived there.
1: Yeah. So it's like very old. It has a Catholic vibe to it.
0: There's a bunch of rosaries and Catholic stuff everywhere.
1: Yeah. So I get there and I'm like, is this place haunted? As like a bit of a joke. And they go, no, we don't think so. Well, little did I know, I would be sleeping in my room and hear little footsteps every night while I'm trying to sleep.
0: Going down the hall?
1: Yes, up and down the hall at night.
0: Absolutely not.
1: I'll hear knocks on the door, and I'll go check the door. Nothing. And I'm talking about inside the house, not outside the house coming in. Like, inside the house coming up the stairs.
0: Yeah.
1: Freaky, right? So, last night, I'm about to call you at this point. It's 11:30 at night.
0: Oh, I wouldn't have answered.
1: Oh, no, but hear me out.
0: Wait, were you so scared? I was freaking out.
1: And I'm laying in bed, and I wake up to a loud, knock on my door, right?
0: Okay.
1: And I hear, oh, and, I'm thinking, that had to be a dream. That had to be a dream.
0: Well, the husband has a key to your house. Was it him?
1: No. I checked everywhere.
0: So did you get up and go look?
1: Yes. I took my sword and I walked through the house.
0: Just to knock on the door. Were there any doors banging or anything?
1: That's what I'm getting to.
0: Okay.
1: So I hear a knock in the door that comes up from the staircase up to the main area. And I notice my doorway is open, to my bedroom, mm-hmm. Creaked open. And I went, I closed that. And so I get up and I go and I hear a loud and I'm freaking out. So I go, all right, I'm gonna go back to bed. I can't do it. But this time I put my sword beside my pillow and I slept with a sword.
0: So what you're saying is your house is haunted and you have a poltergeist.
1: I think so, and I'm honestly scared.
0: Didn't you? I think you're making it up because you literally, the last house you were at, you said it was haunted too.
1: I don't think. Now,
0: I think you want everything to be haunted because you love conspiracy theories and ghosts.
1: After witnessing this, I don't think my last house was haunted. After witnessing
0: this, new one's haunted.
1: It has to be.
0: Do we need to bring you some sage and sage your house?
1: I don't know what it needs.
0: Do you want me to call a medium?
1: I don't know what it needs, but I need something because I am freaking out.
0: We're going to call your pastor. We're going to see if he can offer his services.
1: We'll see if he can help. I don't know.
0: 833-501-BAMA is the number. Is your house haunted or can you help producer Blake? That's 833-501-2262.
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0: 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Producer Blake thinks that he's haunted.
1: I don't think so. I know so.
0: We just found out now the grandmother that lived in the home, she was in hospice. She passed away right when the haunting has started where producer Blake lives. 833-501-BAMA is the number to call the show. Liz, good morning. Are you calling about the ghost?
2: I am, and I have some good news.
0: Okay.
2: So, producer Blake, I think we can get rid of this ghost. You just need to go to the Home Depot and buy some rat traps, because that is what is in your house. It's falling through the walls, through the stairwells. It's probably coming out and eating things.
1: Liz, what is slamming my doors at night and making a loud guttural sound? That is not a rat.
2: I think that this is a giant rat, and there are probably multiple of them.
1: Are you thinking of like a human form?
0: Or it's probably a possum or a raccoon.
1: You guys don't know what I'm saying. This is not a little bitty rodent. This is a humanoid
0: Rats
1: form.
0: Rats get big.
1: No.
0: Liz, have you ever had a rat in your house?
2: I had the same thing last year. Especially in the middle of the night when they're crawling over your head. You just, you know, it sounds a lot bigger than it is, but they are probably, there's an infestation or something.
0: Did you, when you first heard this, did you think your house was haunted, or were you reasonable and immediately went, oh, I've got a rat in the house?
2: I really thought it was a chipmunk or a squirrel, and unfortunately I ignored it, and then it got out of control. So don't do that. Act fast.
0: Next time you have that problem, I want you to give my buddy Tristan at Tailored Pest Solutions a call, because he's an expert at getting rid of all of those. Maybe we'll have him come look at your house, producer Blake.
1: It's not what it is.
0: Okay. Thank you, Liz, for calling.

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1: 833-501-BAMA
0: is the number to call the show. Our phones are blowing up of people trying to help producer Blake with the ghost in his house. Dave, good morning. Do you have a ghost story?
2: No, but for Blake, I'm going to say that he might have a spirit attached to him.
1: I think so, too. It's following him.
2: It goes wherever he goes.
3: Dave, don't.
0: Because he's been buying weird stuff from the thrift store, and it's stuck to something that he has.
3: Don't do this.
2: Well, Blake, what you've got to do is you've got to claim your space. You've got to take oil, and you have to bless the windows and the seals, claim in the name of Jesus. This is your spot, and it's not theirs, and that they need to go back.
0: He needs to do this to the studio, because if it's stuck to him, that means it's in here with us now. I ain't doing this.
3: Stop, guys. This isn't a joke.
2: Well, it's just a serious situation at times, and, laughing at it's fun, but it can be real.
0: Dave, thank you so much. Has this ever happened to you, or have you known somebody that this has happened to?
2: Yes, I've had it happen to me.
0: Is that what you did?
2: I did. I blessed my home, blessed my property in the name of Jesus, and that was it.
0: So we're on TikTok Live right now, and one of our people in the live said, you're not wrong, a bottle of anointing oil and authority is what will do it.
2: Exactly.
0: Dave, thank you so much for calling. I appreciate you.
2: Bye-bye.
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It's 1037 The Q. In case you're wondering what all the police officers of New York City are talking about for Taylor Swift's wedding, I have the info. I'll tell you more with three things.

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0: If you want to come see Shinedown, Gareth, and Matt Cooper on Saturday, we're doing a free concert. It's our Just Show Up show. You literally just show up, and then we let you in. As long as you get, I would get there early. Doors open at 5, and I mean, once work play is full, then we can't let anybody else in. So if you want to come, get there early, wait in line. Doors open at 5, work play on Saturday. The NYPD had to be briefed on the expected fan surge for Taylor Swift's wedding. If you missed it, she's expected to get married next week in Madison Square Garden. And two anonymous NYPD officers confirmed to Variety that they were briefed on the expected Swifties to arrive in New York, which has sparked a whole lot of discussion in New York because Madison Square Garden sits adjacent to a major transportation hub, and that raises crowd management concerns. This is going to be a whole spectacle. And if I could go, I would be there. The donkey from Shrek is getting his own spinoff movie.
2: Yes. Honestly, this has been my dream.
0: Producer Blake loves Shrek. The movie will be called Donkey. It's set to hit theaters June 30th of 2028, which reunites Mike Myers, Eddie Murphy, Cameron Diaz, and Zendaya.
2: Ooh. Okay. Okay. I'm liking this. Do we know anything else, or is that
0: that's
2: all
0: it
2: right now?
0: Yeah, that's three things you need to know. More at thealabamashow.com.
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3: What the hell?
4: Is this a drop for like Ghostbusters or something?
0: I don't know. There's a really nice neighborhood in California. They have a orange liquid oozing through the streets. Experts are saying that it's magnesium in the water that's making the water change color. But listen to the people in the neighborhood.
5: Well, there's this groundwater that's seeping up and turning the street this horrible shade of orange. It's turning everyone's property orange. It's turning their homes orange. It's turning their cars orange. And it's also a safety hazard because it's very slick.
6: There's been a few incidents because it's so slick. There was like a garbage truck where it just like completely like slid. There's been a couple cyclists who have like fallen. And most recently, there was a lady who actually like fell back and hit her head.
0: This sounds like the beginning of a Stranger Things episode.
4: It does. I'm expecting something to come out of the liquid.
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0: All you got to do is listen for the keyword. 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
1: If you have a coworker that does something every day that just drives you nuts, you can still like that coworker, but they just get on your nerves. What is it? Call the show. 833-501-BAMA is the number. 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

0: 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Sarah, good morning. Who's driving you nuts today?
1: Coworkers.
0: What are your coworkers doing?
1: I have one in particular that's just, she's like an older lady and she has annoying older lady habits.
0: Like what?
1: And she like lingers and talks about her plants all day and disrupts me constantly with what her dog did or didn't do. I mean, it just goes on and on.
2: What's wrong with her talking about her dogs and hanging out? You're her work friend.
1: Nothing. I mean, her dog is great, but it's just like I'm trying to focus and she's just talking to me. And every day she starts off with, I just want to go home. And I'm like, well, then go home. And it's just nonstop.
2: Why are you laughing so hard, Producer Blake?
3: She's describing you.
0: Shut up. Replace plants for peacocks. And this is literally me. What? Well, you know, I would like to complain about my annoying worker who every time I try to come in and have a good day in a conversation, he ignores me and he just says, I'm working, and then goes back to a computer and he doesn't socialize when you have to spend 8 hours a day with this person and you're supposed to be friends. So
1: that's me.
0: I think you're in the wrong here, no. Okay? You know, you're the problem.
1: Oh, God, I'm a jerk.
3: No, you're not. You're in the right here. You can have upset. You can be upset with this.
0: Call the show. Which one are you? 833-501-BAMA is the number.
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0: 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Start paying attention to your change, especially if you are a coin collector. I'll tell you why with three things you need to know next.
1: They say the holy water's watered down, and this town's lost its faith. 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
0: The city of Hoover is celebrating the 4th on the 1st at the Hoover Met. Gates are at 6. Fireworks are at 9. You get $2 beers, $1 hot dogs, and it's free to go. So that's July 1st at the Hoover Met. We might be getting a Miley Cyrus Barbie. Fans are speculating after Miley posted on Instagram a mysterious post of Barbie legs wearing black heels next to the Miley Cyrus Hollywood star, and the caption says June 30th, so we'll know in a few days. But everybody is expecting that we're getting a Miley Barbie doll, and even the official Barbie account commented, "Hi Miley," on the post, so I think it's going to happen, and I'm really excited. All right, start looking at your quarters, Producer Blake, like the change quarters that you get. The U.S. Mint is releasing a 250,000 special 2026 Declaration of Independence quarters featuring a unique July 4th mark, and they'll be mixed randomly into circulation nationwide ahead of Independence Day. Also, 250th anniversary themed dimes, nickels, half dollars, and pennies. Even though we quit making pennies, they're making some special ones for America's birthday.
2: I like that.
0: They are also being minted as part of the celebration, so keep a lookout. That's three things you need to know. More at thealabamashow.com.
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0: We appreciate you so much. If you are listening to us in Vestavia this morning, it's 103.7 The Q. All right, you ready to go home?
1: Yeah, let's go. Yeah.
0: We're out. It's Friday. Happy Friday. If you want to keep up with what's going on the Alabama show all weekend long, go follow the Alabama show on TikTok, Facebook, Instagram, all the things, and have a good weekend.

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1: So they analyzed 16,000 in four profiles, and they found which words got the most positive response. For women, it was beer, sports, bars, gym, or carnivore.
2: Yay, carnivore.
1: Get more attraction.
2: I mean, the carnivore's kind of funny.
1: Like, I like meat.
3: Looking for meat.
2: I mean, that has multiple meanings.
1: When you say looking for meat, it takes on a different meaning.
2: I think if you just say you're a carnivore, you just kind of leave it kind of vague.
1: All right, for guys, if you want to lure in a woman, they say, these are profile buzzwords to get traction. Non-smoker.
2: Yeah, I can see that.
1: I like it's brave.
2: I mean,
1: right? Throw it out there. Non-smoker.
2: That's nice.
1: Travel.
2: Mm-hmm.
1: You like to travel. You have a dog. You like wine. And you like coffee. Now, I put all those on mine, but I genuinely would and like those.
2: So that works for you because you're a man. So put that on your profile.
1: Well, I don't have a profile.
3: And you would attract us
2: Let's
3: women.
2: Create a profile.
1: But I like all that stuff.
2: Yeah.
1: Dating's just too complicated still.
2: I know.
1: Here's a quote. It's Friday, so I try to pick a great Friday quote. Be comfortable with waiting a little longer for the things you deserve. Patience.
2: Ooh, patience. That is the truth.
3: Patience is so good.
2: Do we have it?
1: I do today.
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4: We learned how to love dogs from the dogs that loved us and waited for us to get home from school. They were the dogs that raised us. We returned the love with Pedigree dog food. It was good then. 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
1: Nothing can scare a singer whose career and passion revolves around their voice like damage to their vocal cords. 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Search Cody Simpson at onairthryan.com for the latest.
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2: 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Sissany and I are so into this. 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
1: People are having their own personal farmers market parties. And Sisney was telling me about this. And she said, would you want to host the next farmers market party? I said, well, I haven't hosted the first farmers market party. She says, no, like in the series of farmers market parties in the world.
2: Yeah.
1: I said, yeah. Explain to Tanya what it is.
2: So instead of everyone bringing a dish like you would for a potluck, everyone brings something homemade, and it could be anything.
1: Like canola in a bag.
2: Exactly. With a rope tie. So it's not so much pressure of like, oh my God, I need to make like a pasta salad, or I need to make some sort of salad or any sort of side dish. It's everyone just brings different things. It could be like, if you're into making candles, you just bring a bunch of little mini candles
3: or like a jar of pickles.
1: Pomodoro. Yeah, pickles or pomodoro.
2: Or you could bring your olive oil.
1: Olive oil. It could do that. And you basically gift that as opposed to like any other thing. And it's just, I think that, and it's not homemade like to eat a casserole right now. It's homemade that you could put in your pantry. It's pantry farmers market stuff.
2: Yes.
3: Love that.
2: Isn't that so
1: cool? To the picklers, Kelly, pickler, to you and your family, to the picklers, to the granola people.
2: Body scrubs, bath salts, like all that stuff.
3: Butters, nut butters.
2: Yeah. Yes, you're onto this. Okay. This would be cute for like a brunch, a hang. You get like six people together and everyone just kind of brings a few things and you put them out on the table and it's kind of like this free farmer's market that everyone gets to get one of each. Cute.
1: Hold on, you bring a bunch of them? I thought you just give it to the person hosting the party and they put it in their pantry.
2: I mean, you could do that, I guess, but I think to make it better, you bring enough for everyone in the party.
1: Oh, well, that makes sense. All right, well, that's even better than I thought. I feel even better than I thought I was going to feel.
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1: Now, sometimes I say to myself, don't listen to an iBook. Don't listen to music. Just be quiet. Hear a bird. Listen for a bird. And I think, is this a good idea? To just hear my head? I don't know.
2: They say the holy water's watered down, and this town's lost its faith. Our colors will fade eventually. So if our time is running out, day after day, we'll make the mundane a masterpiece. Oh my, oh my love, I take one look at you, you're taking me.

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1: Now, Sisney, are you in any clubs? Like, do you have a group that gets together and works out or plays a sport or, I don't know, or drinks a wine or a club?
2: Yeah, actually, me and some of my friends want to start learning Mahjong. So,
0: oh gosh, what is that?
2: Exactly, I don't even know how to play it, but it's like it's all the
3: everybody's playing.
2: Yes,
3: it right now.
2: And so
0: I started learning. Not playing.
2: And so a bunch of my friends actually went last Thursday to go play somewhere, and I couldn't go for whatever reason. But I'm going
0: to
2: go with them next week.
0: Where do you have to go?
2: Well, sometimes you can have places that actually like have a whole night themed about it, and it's just a bunch of like people playing.
3: I have a tutor I can send.
2: Oh, I love that. Mm-hmm. Okay,
0: sorry, see? I don't even if I put it into my search. I can't even spell it.
2: Yeah, like, I don't even know how to spell it. We call it Mahjong.
0: Just search it.
2: I know.
0: Mahjong.
2: Everyone's playing it, though.
0: Fortnite, not Mahjong.
2: I'm intrigued.
0: Ruby, Mahjong?
3: Neither. Fortnite.
2: Not yet.
0: And what? How do you spell Zhong?
2: Let's see, actually. That's a good question.
3: J-O-N-G.
0: How do you spell... That's Zhong.
2: It's Mahjong. Zhong. This is like the it thing. It's like when everyone started doing pickleball.
0: Okay. Mahjong is not pickleball.
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1: Well, you know you made it when a big rapper name checks you in a song. I still consider Pitbull mentioning my name and give me everything. One of the greatest music moments of my life. So I get it why BTS members J-Hope and V freaked out on Instagram over Drake mentioning the group in his new track, Make Them Cry. He raps, "I'm feeling like BTS because it took the whole career."

0: 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Tell us about this and get to it right now.
1: I want to know what you would do in this situation, because there was this woman at Whole Foods. She was of mature age, and she was walking around the entire store, blaring her music, no headphones, just her phone, like heavy metal. I don't even know what it was, but she was like listening to it and walking around Whole Foods, and nobody said anything to her to like turn it off. And so I'd seen her many of different touch points of the store, and I was like, oh, like your own personal, like your own personal playlist for the day. And she was like, yeah. And I thought maybe that would be like, she would turn it off.
0: Not when you go in with that kind of cadence.
1: Yeah,
0: oh,
1: you pumped
0: gosh,
1: her up.
0: Megadeth. I love Megadeth.
1: Yeah, she was like stoked. And like nobody said anything.
0: Yeah. I run into situations like this every now and then. I told you about the when I was on my bike. And, you know, people got their speakers and they're jamming all kinds of lyrics that you wouldn't want your kids hearing.
1: Mm-hmm.
0: But look, here's the thing, Tanya. It is not appropriate. I think it's a little bit disrespectful to be blasting music out loud or on speakerphone when you're in the store like that. The thing is, it just takes too much energy to go up and be the room monitor to say, hey, would you mind turning that down? Or, hey, not everybody. It's competing with the grocery store music.
1: I could never.
0: Play the music in the grocery store.
1: You would never? No.
0: I just, why waste your time doing that?
1: Yeah.
0: And also, why ruin their day?
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2: So think about which type you are and ask or a guess person. Explain it and why it matters.
3: Okay, Sissany. So have you ever noticed how some people ask for what they need while others are a little bit more passive aggressive? Maybe they drop hints and they just hope you catch on.
4: Yes.
2: Yeah.
3: Okay. So there's a difference between them, and it all goes down to the way you were raised and the families that you come from. So you either come from an ask family or you come from a guess family. So in ask families, people say exactly what they want and the other person simply just says yes or no. It's kind of more of a blunt, like, hey, can you help me move Saturday? Straight to the point, no guessing involved.
2: Yeah.
3: Okay.
2: Now, I like it.
3: A guess family, the direct requests feel too blunt for them. So they like to more hint what they want. I'm moving this weekend. It's going to be a nightmare.
4: Wish I had some extra hands.
3: Hoping. Yeah,
2: exactly.
3: Hoping the other person kind of like comes in and offers to help. Neither style, I guess, is right or wrong, but it's just so interesting that there's two types of people.
2: There's only one right way to do it, and that is ask. Be direct. You want something, you've got to ask specifically for it. Don't expect other people to connect the dots. And frankly, if you're a guest person and you're saying all that stuff about the moving, I'm definitely not jumping in.
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1: Would you ever sit up front in the plane if you could? You got upgraded in first class and have your kids in coach. Think about that. If you had the luxury of being upgraded, using your points, and you got first, would you put the kids in the back? Training report next.

0: So basically what happened, Nick Lachey spilled some tea about his ex-wife, Jessica Simpson, and I don't feel like that was his intention. So it's like so bad because he was on Watch What Happens Live with Andy Cohen, and he revealed that he, back in March, was on the same flight with Jessica Simpson to Hawaii. It's the first time they'd seen each other in about 20 years. And he said that Jessica was up in first class with her mom. And then Andy asked him, like point blank, the kids were in a separate class of service. And they kind of confirmed it, saying, yeah, her ex-husband, Eric, and the kids were in economy, in coach.
1: Yeah.
0: And the internet had some very strong opinions. Some people were like, mom needs a break energy, like good for Jessica, like da da da. And then a lot of other people were like, I couldn't even imagine going in a different class, like, and leaving my kids in a different section of the plane.
1: They were back there with their dad, right?
0: Yes, but still.
2: How old are the kids?
0: I want to say like 5 to 13.
1: But very generous of dad. Good on you. Let her go up there and enjoy herself, and you take care of the babysitting and economy. Let me tell you something. I remember growing up, if we got to travel by air, if we didn't have to take the station wagon for 12 hours, it was a huge deal. So I'm not up in arms about that.
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1: We did it. We made it through. Thank you for doing it. Thank you for being here. We'll do it again next week. But for the moment, Sissany, Tanya, appreciate you. Michaela, Sophia, Ruby, great week back there.
2: Thank you.
1: Wow, you guys stepped up in so many ways. You know which ways. Don't need me to recite it.
0: Have a good weekend.

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Benson Boone, Time of My Life, 103.7 The Cue, Birmingham's hit music station. My name is Dino. Can't wait to see him do the mystical, magical, and all the backflips. Benson Boone at the BJCC, August 28th. When I was young, I fell in love.

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0: 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Dino's daily dad joke for today. I always throw them up on my Instagram story at Hey Hey Dino. You can go ahead and get me your best dad joke anytime you want on the iHeartRadio Talkback mic or at 944-1037 in honor of our Shine Down Just Show Up show at work play tomorrow. Here's a music dad joke. What's a rabbit's favorite type of music? 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
1: 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Yeah, yeah.

0: Wilson, Major Lazer. 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
2: 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We've been doing them for 12 years in Central Alabama. So in honor of that, your favorite Just Show Up show memory. The first one ever was at Tin Roof back in the day with B.O.B. AJR. I will say, there's been a couple that got rained out. Lucas Graham one year, I think it was 2017. Charlie XCX, that was like a crazy lightning storm. Those are the only two that got canceled. But my favorite moment was Jordan Fisher, who's now on Broadway. He's from Trustville. His first ever show, Family and Friends here, was at Oak Mountain Amphitheater with Ben Rector, AJR, Nick Frattiani from American Idol, and BB Rexha. So many great memories, and the Just Show Up show tomorrow at Workplay. Going to have plenty more with Shinedown, Gareth, and Matt Cooper. Doors open at 5 p.m. It's all brought to you by Brady Chrysler Dodge Jeep Ram and Ferris Riley Injury Law.
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0: I am aware of this. I mean,
2: yes, but I'm sharing for our audience in case anybody else wants to know.
0: There are people from South Carolina. There's a guy driving from Houston, and I said, hey, look, you know, we've done them for Oakmont Amphitheater, Iron City, we've done them, but if it's an indoor venue, space is limited. I mean, right. So you got to get there early. The doors are opening at 5 p.m., and the tribute to producer Blake, because he will, in memoriam, because he won't be there, with Shinedown is after that.
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We will see you at the Just Show Up Show. Doors open at 5. You want to get there early. And that heat index is going to be climbing, so make sure to stay in the shade and drink plenty of water. Be safe. 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
2: 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Hey, it's Somber. It's a New Music Friday on iHeart Radio, and you're hearing my new song, My Body Isn't Ready, right now.